0: Cali, Cali, Cali. I'm going back to Cali.
1: That's right.
0: I don't think so. I'm going back to Cali, Cali, Cali. I'm going back to Cali. I don't think so.

0: true story. When I was like 14, 15 years old, I got into an argument with Tone Loc.
1: Really?
0: Yeah.
1: That's some lore. Some CC lore? That's tight, actually. Wait, what was the argument about?
0: Oh my God, I can't say that here.
1: Oh, man.
0: No, you know what? I was young, so I was like, you know, I was like the young girl trying to hang out with like all the older cats.
1: Yeah.
0: Yes, we were at, it was when Power 106 was throwing like Powerhouse, and they did it like at Knott's Berry Farm back in the day, right?
1: Fire.
0: Yeah, and then all like the artists were at one hotel, so we all went, but I was young, so I was like, we gotta go, we gotta go. And he like was like, yo, he was like, relax. And I was like, what? Oh, hell no.
1: Relax.
0: Yeah. I was like, my mom's going to beat my ass. I'm 14 years old hanging out right here.
2: Sure,
0: I had no business.
2: Wasn't he the voice of one of the characters in Baby Kids?
0: I think they just sounded like him.
2: No, I think it was.
0: I don't know.
1: I don't know.
2: We're going to have to fact check.
1: That's some Tone Loc lore. I don't
0: know. Hey, listen. Linda, listen. We got four tickets to Six Flags Magic Mountain, so we're going to do this. We're going to let Vito pick an artist.
1: Ooh, okay.
0: Pick a hip-hop artist, please.
1: Okay, hip-hop. Let's do some Dre. Some Dr. Dre.
0: Oh, that's what I'm talking about. Some Dr. Dre.
1: Sure.
0: What you checking your phone for, Deasia?
2: I had to see if Tone Loc was in Bebe's Kiss.
0: Oh,
2: and
0: okay.
2: He was.
0: I thought you was checking your DMs, girl.
1: Oh, it's confirmed.
2: You know they stay, you know those stay popping, but now I had to make sure.
0: Y-O-O-D-E-A-J-A.
2: Nah, I would have to fact check that, but I was right. He wasn't Bebe's Kiss.
0: Okay. I just thought he sounded like a baby kid. I'm going to say.

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1: Lady, stop putting them eyelashes on your car. You want a motherfucker to respect you, but your car look like a ho.
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0: Day. So if you're tapping in right now and you're new to the show, my name is Cece Valencia. This is the GOAT right here. Go ahead and introduce yourself.
1: DJ Vital, man.
0: There it is right there. Yes. So we hold you down every single day from 3 to 7, Monday through Saturday. So when you're in your car, that's that schedule right there. You get in your car, you're like, oh, okay, it's the afternoon ride. That's that time.
1: Here.
0: Yes. And we're giving away a family four-pack of tickets to Six Flags Magic Mountain. Now, I got to shout out homeboy. I don't know who he is. He called and his call dropped.
1: Oh, man.
0: I know. And I waited. And he didn't call back. So guess what? Tickets are up for grabs.
1: Ooh, okay.
0: That's how we do it. You snooze, you lose.
1: Definitely.
0: Okay? So call number 9 right now, 323-520-5329. That's 323-520-5329. You want a family four-pack of tickets to Six Flags Magic Mountain. Look. Holla at us right now. We're going to plug you up just like that. But in the meantime, he is the young GOAT. I promise you, I wish I could DJ like this man. DJ Vital, come on, it's 935 K-Day.

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0: course, I'm your girl, CC. Make sure y'all follow me at I am CC Valencia. But right now, more importantly, we're trying to find out what's the tea with my girl, D.
1: All right, Katie Nation, listen up. With the World Cup going on, from Wilshire Boulevard between MacArthur Park and Lafayette Park will be closed tomorrow and Saturday for Park to Park 2026. It's a huge free event that'll feature giant screens showing the World Cup quarterfinals, live music, food vendors, and family activities. It goes down tomorrow, Friday, from noon to 5, and then Saturday from noon to 9. And we already know LA parking is insane. It's crazy. So they highly recommend that you take the Metro. So listen, if you ain't got tickets to the World Cup, it's all good. This might be one of the best places to watch the World Cup in LA. So head over to our Instagram at The Afternoon Ride if you need more info on that. But that's a wrap for the tea with your girl.

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0: Oh, no, baby, I do confess. I do confess, okay? Hey, man, shout out to Mella Mayonnaise. Mentiroso was our song. We were singing it.
1: We sure was,
0: baby. Hey, listen, I know my voice is a little raspy. That's because your girl was outside. Yeah. Every time I'm outside, I can't even cover it up. My voice just gives it away. I know. Make sure y'all follow me, though, at IMCC Valencia. I'm going to wake up sooner or later. I need some coffee.
1: You need, like, faux espresso shots.
0: Faux. All right, how can I follow you, Deasia?
1: You can follow me at YOODEAJA.
2: You can follow me at DJVado.1200, man. Tap in.
0: Tap in. You guys have any shout outs before you want to dip or what?
1: I do. Can I get one real quick?
0: Honey, you can do whatever you want.
1: All right, bet. I want to give a shout out to my cousin. She goes by Tay. It's her birthday today. So happy birthday to you, Tay. She tapped in with us, CC, all the way in Athens, Georgia.
0: No, she isn't.
1: She tapped in with us.
0: From the K-Day app?
1: From the K-Day app. So shout out to you, Tay.
0: I'm scared of you, Tay.
1: I'm going to FaceTime her later. We're going to take a birthday shot.
0: Tay, you better celebrate, girl. I'm just telling you right now, out here in Cali, we do it big.
1: That's right. We're doing it big for you on the radio, Tay.
0: Lots of love. Hey, go ahead and spin it back one time. Let's go.

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0: Is this our dog?
1: This sure is. Who's this? What's happening?
2: Oklahoma.
1: Say it one more time. Where are you calling from?
2: Hominy, Oklahoma.
1: Hominy, Oklahoma's in the building. What's your name?
2: My name is Cinnamon.
0: Randy.
2: Hannah.
1: I love it. What are we doing tonight? We're taking a cruise?
0: Yeah, we're just cruising.
1: I love it. Who wants to go first?
0: Me. I'd like to give an oral impression to my kid's mother, Cinnamon Lott. I love you.
1: All right. Randy, that's good. Cinnamon, what about you?
2: I'm going to give an oral expression out to everybody out here that's doing good. And here we are, and we're doing great.
1: Amen. And Hannah?
3: No, I'm good.
2: She's just here for the ride.
1: She said, no, I'm good. Hey, I love all three of you. Drive safe. Get there safely. Thank you for bumping the slow jams tonight in Hominy, Oklahoma. I appreciate you.
2: Yes. Absolutely.

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Cool out. 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And let R-Dub do all the work. 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

0: All right, you ready? Ready or not, here it comes. In a world of constant and nonstop fighting and bickering and yelling at each other, here are 40 seconds of unfiltered love.
1: Hi, this is Rhea from Las Vegas, Nevada. I'd like to give an oral expression out to my husband. He knows who he is. I love you, babe. And through all the trials and tribulations, I'm riding till the wheels fall off.
2: Hello, this message goes out to Michael Campbell in Tucson, Arizona. This is Chris, baby. Times will only get better. Thank you for asking me to be with you, and I'm glad that I said yes.
3: My name is Brittany Williamson from Duncan, Oklahoma. This is for the love of my life, Quentin Williamson in Beeville, Texas. I just want to say that I love you and I miss you, babe, and I'm here for you always. I love you, baby.
4: Hi, my name is Elise Escobar from Anchorage, Alaska. To make an oral expression to my husband, Ismael Escobar from Anchorage, Alaska. Baby, I'm patiently waiting for you. I cannot wait till you come home to make our family. I love you so much. Babe, have a great night. Bye, baby.
0: And in case you're wondering, this is the Slow Jam Show. We're so glad you're here. My name's R-Dub. Our phone number, 877-209-0631. 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

Slow Jams.

0: Yes, I wanted to dedicate. Is there any? Yeah, I know it sounds weird, but for my kids.
1: Of course, absolutely. What's your name and where are you calling from?
0: And my name is Pancho, and I'm calling from Deming, New Mexico.
1: Pancho, we love it when the family listens. So this is an awesome thing you're doing. Tell me your kids' names.
0: Okay, it is Sabrina, Aura, Lily, and Frankie Boy.
1: Beautiful. And what's your message to them? What do you want to tell them?
0: I want you to play something really great, something just heartwarming for me, please.
1: Of course. Is everybody healthy and happy and everybody good tonight?
0: Oh, everybody's doing great, but I'm not home with them, and I really do miss them.
1: Okay, we'll send them some love tonight, my friend, and I appreciate you listening and keeping your kids close in your heart. Get out something nice on the radio tonight, all right?
0: Thank you, brother. I appreciate it.

0: We remember all those beautiful souls no longer with us, but they are with us, and they constantly live in our heart day to day. And that's how we keep the memory alive of the people we love that are no longer here on earth. They are absolutely here, but they're in your heart. My name is R. Dub. Welcome to the Slow Jam Show. It's our weeknight version of Sunday Night Slow Jams. It's almost the weekend, TGIF tomorrow, and we hope to see you Sunday night for those Sunday Night Slow Jams. Let's go to the phone lines right now at 877-209-0631 for oral expressions.
1: Hi, this is Sarah. I'm calling from Yuma, Arizona. I want to send an oral expression to X in Yuma, Arizona. I just wanted to say happy birthday and I love you. Thank you for everything that you do.
2: Hi, my name is Serena. I'm calling from Las Cruces, New Mexico. I want to send out an oral expression to the love of my life, Sean. I love you, baby. You'll be home soon, my love.
3: Hey, I want to send the oral expression to Anthony in Beeville. My name is Jennifer from Corpus Christi, Texas. Baby, I just want you to know that I love you and I miss you and I think about you every day.
4: Hi, this is Jose Corona. I want to send a oral expression to my sister, Jacqueline Corona, both here in Omaha, Nebraska. Just want to let you know that I love you so much. You're my best friend, and I miss you so, so much, and I can't wait to see you soon.
0: All right, there it is. 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So drop some computer love and kick off another full hour of a Thursday night slow jam session right after this. We'll get back to the slow jams in just a few seconds on 93.5 K-Day.
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1: Is this R Dub? Who is this?
0: This is R Dub. Who's this?
1: Oh, hi. My name is Sylvia. Are you guys still doing oral expressions or no?
0: Absolutely. Sylvia, what's going on tonight?
1: My husband listens to you guys, and I'm like, oh, husband, I never get to get through with R Dub. And he's like, I'm sure. And then so right now that I was trying the number, then all of a sudden you answered.
0: Well, Sylvia, you know what? Finally, the plan comes together tonight. What's your husband's name?
1: My husband's name is Angel.
0: Beautiful. And where do you and Angel live? What city and state?
1: Angel is, I'm from Ojai, California, and he is as well. But right now he's in Sacramento. But right now I'm in Colorado, though.
0: You're in Colorado?
1: Yes.
0: All over the place. All right.
1: Yes.
0: Well, I'm trying to keep up with you. Who are you running from, Sylvia?
1: From my dog, because I'm nervous that you answered my call right now.
0: Well, Sylvia, don't be nervous. It's just me and you and a couple million friends. What would you like to tell your husband tonight?
1: I would like to tell him I love him and I miss him and to have an amazing night. And I'm thinking about him so much. And not to forget to call me.

0: 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It's our weeknight version of the show with your online expressions coming through our website from slowjams.com. We welcome Chelsea and Rachel, Anchorage, Alaska. Hey, Rachel, Chelsea says she loves you and she misses you dearly with all of her heart. Melinda to Celestino tonight. In Corpus Christi, Texas, I love you. Good night, sweet dreams, hugs, and kisses. And from Maurice to Jessica in Riverside, California, on 93.5 K-Day, I love you and I'll always be there for you. Miranda to Nick in Odessa, Texas, can't wait to see what the future holds for us. Grace and Mondo in Georgetown, Delaware, she's thinking about you. Lexi and Matt in Las Vegas, Nevada. Sergio in Inglewood, California, for Diana in San Luis Obispo. And Ashton and Daryl in Pampa, Texas, tonight. Your final request, oral expressions, and your goodnight kisses. We'll wrap up tonight's Slow Jam show in just a few seconds.
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It's Slow Jams.

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0: I wanted to play a dedication. I'm sorry, I was waiting for a recording.
1: You got me live. And what's your name, first of all?
0: I'm Maggie.
1: What's up, Maggie?
0: And I'm one... Yes, I'm Maggie in Albuquerque, New Mexico, and I want to shout out to my boyfriend, Jose Sandro Garcia in Hobbs, New Mexico. I really hope you can play this because I haven't seen him for 7 days or talked to him, and I'm really worried about him. I hope he's listening to you.
1: Well, Maggie, I'm going to have you do an oral expression to this young man. What would you like to tell him?
0: I would like to tell him I love him and I miss him so much. Jose Sandro Garcia, you're my world, and I hope you're doing good. I love you, baby.
1: Maggie, we're going to send him the message, and you hang in there, okay?
0: Thank you.
1: I hope you're in each other's arms real soon.
0: Thank you so much. Listen.

0: 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My name is R Dub. Welcome in. This is the Slow Jam Show.
1: Good evening. This is Little Big Kid Scott in Anchorage, Alaska. This oral expression is going out to my little brother, Dejon Fox. We love you. We're thinking about you, D. And keep your head up, man. You'll be home soon. One love.
2: Hello. My name's Michael from Tucson, Arizona. And I wanted to give an oral expression out to my daughter, Aliana, and let her know that I love her and Daddy will always be her best friend.
3: Hi. This is Alexia from Wichita, Kansas. This is out to my father, Lance, in El Dorado. I love you so much, and I can't wait to see you.
4: This is Angelica from Las Vegas, Nevada, and I just wanted to give an oral expression out to my companion, Nathan, my husband. We were expecting a child, and I just want to say, baby, I love you, and I look forward to our future together.
0: All right, there it is. Hey, if we missed you tonight, let's group up on Sunday for Sunday Night Slow Jams. In fact, you can call right now and leave an early expression for Sunday's show, 877-209-0631. We'll see you then.

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0: 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You know what I'm saying? 93.5 K-Day. 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

only station is giving you a chance to hang out with Ice Cube, Warren G, and Scarface, and of course Mike Epps next Friday night at the Long Beach Amphitheater. And your chance to win those tickets is going to happen at 7:35 this morning. But right now, it's all about birthdays and anniversaries, so I got to wish Carla from the city of Whittier a happy 51st birthday. And Justin, representing that city of Inglewood, just turned 38 years old today. Happy birthday, my man. All right, KD Nation, if you are a hip-hop head and you collect vinyl like I do, then I got some news for you, and I promise you, it's going to make you what?

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1: Hello?
2: Hola, my name is Gottman. May I please speak to Crystal?
1: Yeah, this is her.
2: Hi there.
1: I'm sorry, what's your name?
2: My name is Gottman, and I got your number from Nicole at the Cafe.
1: Yeah.
2: Yes, my husband Alejandro, he goes in there often.
1: Okay.
2: And I just wanted to know if you knew that he was married.
1: I don't know who your husband is. We have a lot of regulars.
2: Okay, well, so if you don't know my husband, then you don't need to be drawing hearts on his receipt.
1: I'm sorry, what?
2: And you said thank you with a smiley face, and I don't understand why you would do that, especially if you don't know him.
1: I'm sorry, ma'am, I work for tips. I do that with
2: I understand. I understand that you work for tips, okay? But if you don't know somebody and you're putting a big old heart with a big old thank you and a big old smiley face, it maybe makes me feel like you're trying to get to know him.
1: Literally none of my business. I am just trying to do my job.
2: It's not. What's none of your business?
1: Whatever is going on with you and your ratchet.
2: The relationship status of your customers is absolutely your business.
1: What?
2: Especially if you're trying to put a little azúcar in his café con leche.
1: Hello?
2: Hola, this is Carmen.
1: Oh my God.
2: No. I'd like to speak to the home wrecker.
1: Stop calling me. I do that with all of my customers.
2: You do what with all your customers? You do what with all your customers?
1: Yeah. I put a little heart on the receipt because it helps me make better tips. You are literally insane.
2: How desperate are you for a man that you have to write it on every guy's receipt that comes into the coffee shop?
1: Crazy lady.
2: My husband comes in to sample the warm pastries, not your day-old scones.
1: Oh. You know what? It sounds like your pastries might be getting a little cold.
2: Don't be talking about my pastries.
1: You got a crusty muffin, lady. You got a crusty muffin.
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3: Yo, if you know me, then you know I'm a hip-hop head and I love to collect vinyl. That's right, I got a whole bunch of crates at my house. And for all of us that's been collecting vinyl over the years, vinyl is officially having a massive comeback because in 2025, vinyl sales in the U.S. passed $1 billion, growing for the 19th year in a row. Matter of fact, vinyl record sales now earns three times more than CDs. And believe it or not, 40% of buyers don't even own turntables. And that's disrespectful. You can't be having all them crates in your crib and not have some turntables too. And I say all this to say, don't ever get rid of them vinyl records, man. I mean, but if you have to, you better hit me up in the DMs for real. All right, coming up in 10 minutes for What's Trending. Mary J. Blige is going to tell us how Dr. Dre almost walked away from a project they were doing together. And Ice Cube has a bet on the table with, of all people, the Ball family. And I'm going to tell you what that bet is in 10 minutes.
0: That was Romeo making you
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1: Now, just in case you didn't know, or maybe you forgot, Dr. Dre was part of the team that helped produce one of Mary J. Blige's biggest records ever, Family Affair, right? So when Mary J. Blige first got the record, she was a little hesitant, but she decided to record it and send it to Dr. Dre. And Mary J. Blige, what happened after that?
2: Once I recorded the song, I was like, oh, okay, we might have something. So I sent it to Dre once we finished it, right? I sent it to Dre. Dre was like, nah, I need something. He was like, it needs a bridge. And I was like, it don't need a bridge. And I was going crazy, acting like the savage that I was. He was like, if you don't do a bridge, I'm going to take my name off it. I said, okay, I want to do the bridge.
1: So Mary J. Blige went back to the booth and added that we don't need no haters, which I'm not going to lie, that's my favorite part of the song and probably yours too, which simply means Dr. Dre always knows best. And just know, when it comes to the West, my man Ice Cube is one of the best too, whether he's putting out records, doing movies, or giving us the 9th season of the Big Three. So congratulations to Ice Cube on that. But it's looking like my man Cube is being challenged by the Ball family. That's right, the Ball brothers want to challenge the Big Three All-Stars. And here's what's at stake. If the Ball brothers win that game, then they get a role in Ice Cube's Last Friday movie. So, K-Day Nation, who you putting your money on, the Ball Brothers or the Big Three All-Stars? I'm going with the Big Three All-Stars because I think they're going to play bully ball on the court for real. And the refs be letting them play in the Big Three. You already know that. So, that's going to be must-see TV.
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1: Let's get into it for Sports Wrap, and we got to start with the quarterfinals of the World Cup. And yesterday, France took on Morocco. And if you look at the stats, Morocco had more possession time and more passes. But at the end of the day, you got to score goals, and France did just that. They beat Morocco 2-0, and they'll now move on to the semifinals. Today, for the World Cup, we have Spain taking on Belgium at 12 o'clock here in L.A. at SoFi Stadium. So if you're on the 405 or the 105 between 9 a.m. and 12 o'clock, yeah, I feel bad for you, for real. In Major League Baseball, the Angels lost to the Rangers 7-6, and they'll try and get back to their winning ways tonight as they'll take on the Minnesota Twins at 4:10. The Dodgers jump off their weekend series against Arizona. That game starts at 7:10. In the WNBA, the LA Sparks are at home against the Chicago Sky. That game starts at 7 o'clock. And in the NBA, the trade with the Clippers sending Kawhi Leonard to Toronto is officially on hold due to the NBA's ongoing investigation into whether the LA Clippers broke the league's salary cap rules. So it looks like Kawhi Leonard is still a Clipper for now. Now, for all your updates, follow me on IG at Romeo on your radio. But coming up at 7:35, if you want to go see Ice Cube, Warren G, Scarface, and Mike Epps next Friday night at the Long Beach Amphitheater, your chance to win is coming up at 7:35. Now, Malachi, let them know.
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1: Hello, this is at the Lincoln. How can I help you?
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1: No, I'm a real person.
2: Oh, my gosh, girl, you sound like an AI robot. I was about to press zero. You even laugh like a robot. Anyways, you guys do free breakfast when you're staying there?
1: Yes, of course. It's complimentary
2: with every
1: booking.
2: Okay, great. So, like, a few days ago, I was there with my sugar daddy. And his wife caught us, and I had to run out of the hotel and didn't get to have breakfast. I was wondering if maybe I can come in today and eat for free. Yeah, what's so funny?
1: No, it's just, if you have paid for the room and you come in the next morning, you can have the complimentary breakfast, but in this case, no, our policy is that you are not able to come in.
2: Yeah, but I still have the voucher and the bathrobe that I stole, I mean borrowed, when his wife was chasing me out of the room.
1: I'm sorry, no, you cannot come have breakfast. I think it's best for you to just not ever come
2: here. You think
1: again.
2: It's best for me not to eat breakfast, but it's the most important meal of the day. And being chased by disgruntled wives after being in a horizontal cardio session really builds up an appetite.
1: No.
2: No what?
1: You
2: guys said no, but I didn't get to enjoy it. I didn't get to take advantage of the hospitality.
1: Well, it sounds like you took advantage of something because honestly, you didn't pay for the room anyway.
2: Oh, it wasn't your husband. What do you care? Hello?
1: Thank you for calling. This is...
2: Hello, MC Scottman. I believe we were disconnected.
1: No, we were not disconnected. I hung up on you.
2: Well, if you don't want me in the hotel, you can help me by making me a plate and then leaving it outside. I'll come pick it up.
1: If security was involved with your previous
2: No, they were involved because they were trying to take videos and post them to WorldStar.
1: Oh my God, we're not allowed to use our phones when we're working, ma'am. Okay, you are so full of.
2: Hello.
1: How can I help you?
2: Hold on, this is Carmen. Listen, how many security guards do you have on premises right now?
1: Okay, Carmen, I know who this is. I'm not telling you how many security guards.
2: No, I just want to know how many specifically by the breakfast station.
1: No, I'm not. Are you here right now?
2: And when I was there, it was Waffle Wednesday. What is it today?
1: It doesn't matter what it is today because you're not going to have any breakfast.
2: No. Stupid.
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0: 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How about that? Let's go.
1: Romeo's about to make you a winner. 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
0: K-Day Nation, get to the phone lines right now. 323-520-5329. It's Friday. I'm getting y'all ready for the weekend. And since it's Friday, I got tickets to hang out with my man Ice Cube and, of course, Mike Epps, Warren G, and Scarface next Friday night at the Long Beach Amphitheater. It's called Every Day's Friday, Lyrics, Lounging, and Laughing. Now, you can get those tickets right now at Ticketmaster.com or get to the phone lines, and all you got to do is name the artist and title of this song. Here's the clue. Came out on this day 36 years ago, back in 1990. I'm going to run it back for you one more time. Name the artist and title of this song. If you know it, hit me up, 323-520.

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1: All right, we got Derek from the city of Carson on the phone lines, ready to play the game One Hip Hop Second. Here we go. Name the artist and title of that song.
2: Is it Warren G. Regulated?
1: Oh, sorry, that is incorrect. Call back. Good morning, K-Day. Who's this? Where you calling from?
3: Miguel from Marietta.
1: All right, here we go. One Hip Hop Second. Name the artist and title of that song. Yeah, that's what I'm talking about. Congratulations. Of course, he dropped it on the album Hispanic Cost and Panic back on this day in 1990. And now, my man, you got your tickets to hang out with Ice Cube, Warren G, Scarface, and Mike Epps next Friday night at the Long Beach Amphitheater. Everyone else can get their tickets at Ticketmaster.com. But I need you to let the city know who just hooked you up.
3: Oh, man, K-Day all day, baby.
1: 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And don't forget, at 8:35, I got a family four-pack to Six Flags Magic Mountain.

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1: Yo, if you're dropping new music and you're trying to get everybody's attention, I mean, why not go after one of the greatest rappers of all time? Why not say something about the dude just having his 30th anniversary for Reasonable Doubt? That's right, Boosie has a new song out called Reality Check, and there's a line in there where he went right at Jay-Z.
2: Jay-Z, that child look just like you. How could you live with that Reality check, what is it?
1: And of course, Jay-Z fans and haters had things to say about that line in Reality Check, but Boosie stood on business. Boosie responded by saying, it's not a diss, it's real talk. It's the truth. Did I tell a lie? So the question is, will Jay-Z respond? Well, we gonna see. So we know Jermaine Dupri is known for making hit records for Usher, Jay-Z, Mariah Carey, Jagged Edge, Bow Wow, Criss Cross. The list goes on and on. He's got some bangers himself too. One being Welcome to Atlanta. And Jermaine Dupri didn't hesitate to let us know that some other Atlanta hip-hop artists felt some type of way because they weren't on that record.
3: So I didn't really know how people was going to take the song. And then when the song started working and then Tip was mad because he wasn't on it, I just was like, man, damn, I ain't know. You know what I mean? But also, at the time, Tip and Luda was having a beef. Like I said, I was just going through the motions. I ain't really, you know what I mean? I never got caught up in what could possibly happen. Yeah. But I'm just going through the motions of what I'm feeling at that time.
1: Man, Ludacris and T.I. definitely went at each other on a few tracks back in the day. But I will say this, Ludacris killed that verse on Welcome to Atlanta, though. Luda!
0: Catch up on what's trending with Romeo

BBD with that pause in on this Friday morning right here at 9:35. K-Day's morning show with your boy Romeo. On the way, we got some five-star Let Me Be The One. And don't forget, at 8:35, I'm going to try to make sure you're the one to win this family four-pack to Six Flags Magic Mountain. Your chance to win is coming up at 8:35. Only

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1: Hello?
2: Hello, my name is Carmen and I'm calling with... May I please speak to Stephanie?
1: Yes, this is Stephanie.
2: I'm calling because our trash collectors have noticed that you've been putting unrecyclables in the recyclable bin, and I just wanted to go over with you the policy.
1: What is the policy?
2: You've been putting grocery store bags in your recyclable bins, and those are no longer recyclable. Those have
1: to
2: go into the trash bins. And
1: excuse
2: me, ma'am. It says it right there on your garbage bin and your recyclable bins what you should put in them.
1: It says recyclable. Please reuse and recycle
2: Excuse me, ma'am. The grocery store is not...
1: The grocery store is not responsible
2: for what we can and can't put in the bins. They don't tell us. We tell them. And then we tell you.
1: You know what? I want to speak to your supervisor.
2: Hold, please.
3: Hi there. My name is Dale. How can I help you?
1: Hi, Dale. My name is Stephanie, and your representative at your company has accused me of throwing unrecyclables in the recyclable bin, and all the bags
3: is
1: recycled and reused.
3: I didn't understand a word you said. You're talking too fast.
1: Okay, listen to what I'm saying.
3: You need to look on the garbage bins and see what it is you can put and put not into the bins.
1: I don't appreciate you talking to me like this.
3: Talking to you like what?
1: Like I am talking out my...
3: Wouldn't talking out of your... be a fart.
1: What?
2: Hello?
1: Hello?
2: Hola, this is Carmen. I believe we were disconnected. I'm calling with...
1: Oh, I don't want to...
2: Ma'am, who said that the bags were recyclable? Were they...
1: The damn people who made the bags.
2: The people who made the bags in Bangladesh?
1: No, it says it on the... I'm...
3: My name is Dale.
1: Oh, hell no.
3: Someone told me you needed someone to speak Bengali.
1: I don't... What the... You know what?
2: Stupid.
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Got a shout out, Joseph from LA. He said, "Romeo, we bumping you right now. We are headed to the lake for the weekend because this weather's gonna be hot. You ain't lying about that, bro. It's gonna be great weather to be at the lake, to be at the beach, and to be at Six Flags Magic Mountain. So if you don't have tickets to that, caller number 9, hit me up because I got a family 4-pack with your name on it. So get at me right now, 323-520-5329 for this family 4-pack to Six Flags Magic Mountain right now."

0: got Tamika from LA on the phone line. So you say you're going to a wedding this weekend. Are you in it?
1: Nope, I'm just going. My little cousin getting married.
0: All right, Tamika, you got your weekend planned out, but when's the last time you've been on a roller coaster?
1: Ooh, a while ago.
0: Well, you are officially back in the roller coaster game because you're caller number 9. You got your family four-pack to Six Flags Magic Mountain. 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
1: In case you didn't know, or maybe you forgot, Dr. Dre was part of the team to help produce one of Mary J. Blige's biggest records ever, Family Affair, right? So when Mary J. Blige first got the record, she was a little hesitant, but she decided to record it and send it to Dr. Dre. And Mary J. Blige, what happened after that?
2: Once I recorded the song, I was like, oh, okay, we might have something. So I sent it to Dre once we finished it, right? I sent it to Dre. Dre was like, nah, I need something. He was like, it needs a bridge. And I was like, it don't need a f-ing bridge. And I was going crazy, acting like the savage that I was. He was like, if you don't do a bridge, I'm going to take my name off it. I said, okay, I want to do the bridge.
1: So Mary J. Blige went back to the booth and added that we don't need no haters, which I'm not going to lie, that's my favorite part of the song and probably yours too, which simply means Dr. Dre always knows best. And just know, when it comes to the West, my man Ice Cube is one of the best, too. Whether he's putting out records, doing movies, or giving us the 9th season of the Big Three. So congratulations to Ice Cube on that. But it's looking like my man Cube is being challenged by the Ball family. That's right. The Ball brothers want to challenge the Big Three All-Stars. And here's what's at stake. If the Ball brothers win that game, then they get a role in Ice Cube's Last Friday movie. So, K-Day Nation, who you putting your money on, the Ball Brothers or the Big Three All-Stars? I'm going with the Big Three All-Stars because I think they're going to play bully ball on the court for real. And the refs be letting them play in the Big Three. You already know that. So that's going to be must-see TV.
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1: Let's get into it for Sports Wrap, and we got to start with the quarterfinals of the World Cup. And yesterday, France took on Morocco. And if you look at the stats, Morocco had more possession time and more passes. But at the end of the day, you got to score goals, and France did just that. They beat Morocco 2-0, and they'll now move on to the semifinals. Today, for the World Cup, we have Spain taking on Belgium at 12 o'clock here in L.A. at SoFi Stadium. So if you're on the 405 or the 105 between 9 a.m. and 12 o'clock, yeah, I feel bad for you, for real. In Major League Baseball, the Angels lost to the Rangers 7-6, and they'll try and get back to their winning ways tonight as they'll take on the Minnesota Twins at 4:10. The Dodgers jump off their weekend series against Arizona. That game starts at 7:10. In the WNBA, the LA Sparks are at home against the Chicago Sky. That game starts at 7 o'clock. And in the NBA, the trade with the Clippers sending Kawhi Leonard to Toronto is officially on hold due to the NBA's ongoing investigation into whether the LA Clippers broke the league's salary cap rules. So it looks like Kawhi Leonard is still a Clipper for now. For all your sports updates, follow me on IG at Romeo on your radio. 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
1: Hello?
2: Hello, my name is Carmen. May I please speak to Nicholas?
1: This is he.
2: Hi, Nicholas. I'm with the cafe. I'm new here, and I'm auditing all of our employee paperwork.
1: Okay.
2: And I've come across your exit paperwork. It says you worked with us up until last year. And unfortunately, none of it has been signed.
1: Oh, okay.
2: I was hoping that you could come and, I don't know, maybe sign them for us today so that we can just get it taken care of.
1: Actually, I can't come in today. I actually moved out of state since last year. So is it possible to send it to me?
2: How far away do you live? Can you maybe meet me halfway?
1: Halfway. I'm out of the state. I'm living in a completely different state.
2: Sir, you need to sign this paperwork. I mean, I'm new here and we're going to be audited and I really can't start my job off this way, sir.
1: All right, well, you could send it. I mean, I could e-sign it.
2: Okay, sir, I was just hoping that maybe you could show some courtesy to an organization and a company that paid you and took care of you.
1: That's not me flying, me paying.
2: Oh, okay, well, if it's going to be that way, sir, it says here that you're receiving unemployment benefits.
1: I mean, yeah.
2: And so, technically, you're an employee here because you still haven't signed your exit paperwork. Would you like me to contact them and let them know that you have a fraudulent claim?
1: I mean, come on, what are you talking about? First of all, I could work 2 days and still get unemployment.
2: Okay, so when's the next flight?
1: What do you mean, I'm not getting on a flight?
2: What do you mean you're not going to get on? Okay, then I'll just go ahead and send this over to unemployment that you're committing a crime. I'm just saying, you don't want to help me out, then I ain't going to help you out.
1: I am trying to help you out. You can email it to me.
2: We were willing to take a chance on someone like you who is unemployable, and now this is how you're going to repay us?
1: Oh, wow. Now I'm unemployable?
2: Well, obviously.
1: You know what? You don't want to get out of here.
2: Hello?
1: Hello?
2: Hola, this is Carmen. So have you booked your flight yet or what?
1: Oh, my God. What do you mean have I booked my flight? I'm not getting on a plane.
2: You're not going to get on a plane. You're not going to come and sign the paperwork. Okay, so then you're still going to be an employee. You're expected to be here tomorrow at 8 a.m.
1: No, how am I going to be there tomorrow at 8 a.m.? Are you crazy? You get me all excited. I'm still on the phone.
2: You're getting all excited. I'm not trying to get you excited, sir. Okay, if I was trying to get you excited, I would lower the tone of my voice and I would be a little more breathy.
1: Oh, my God. How do you have a job?
2: Stupid.
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It's 9:35 KDS Morning Show. It's your boy Romeo. Today, we got your chance to win tickets to hang out with Ice Cube, Warren G, Squarface, and of course, Mike Epps at the Long Beach Amphitheater next Friday. Matter of fact, we're going to do that for you all weekend long, so you won't stay tapped in for that. Coming up in about 5 minutes, I got some Sugar Hill Gang Rapper's Delight. If you have not seen him perform lately, these dudes still crush it like it was day one for them. You know, they've been in the game for decades, but you have to see them live on stage. But I got that Rapper's Delight on the way. And coming up in about 10 minutes for What's Trending, Boosie says something about Jay-Z on his record. If you have not heard it, I'm going to run that back for you in about 10 minutes.

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2: If you're dropping new music and you're trying to get everybody's attention, I mean, why not go after one of the greatest rappers of all time? Why not say something about the dude just having his 30th anniversary for Reasonable Doubt? That's right, Boosie has a new song out called Reality Check, and there's a line in there where he went right at Jay-Z.
3: Jay-Z, that child looked just like you. How could you live with that Reality Check, what is it?
2: And of course, Jay-Z fans and haters had things to say about that line in Reality Check, but Boosie stood on business. Boosie responded by saying, it's not a diss, it's real talk. It's the truth. Did I tell a lie? So the question is, will Jay-Z respond? Well, we gonna see. So we know Jermaine Dupri is known for making hit records for Usher, Jay-Z, Mariah Carey, Jagged Edge, Bow Wow, Criss Cross. The list goes on and on. He's got some bangers himself too. One being Welcome to Atlanta. And Jermaine Dupri didn't hesitate to let us know that some other Atlanta hip-hop artists felt some type of way because they weren't on that record.
4: So I didn't really know how people was gonna take the song. And then when the song started working and then Tip was mad because he wasn't on it, I just was like, man, damn, I ain't know. You know what I mean? But also, at the time, Tip and Luda was having a beef. Like I said, I was just going through the motions. I ain't really, you know what I mean? I never got caught up in what could possibly happen. But I'm just going through the motions of what I'm feeling at that time.
2: Man, Ludacris and T.I. definitely went at each other on a few tracks back in the day. But I will say this. Ludacris killed that verse on Welcome to Atlanta, though. Luda!
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0: Yo, yo, what's up? This is Dr. Dre. I have so many reasons to thank K-Day. K-Day was the first station that gave me an opportunity when I was a young and up-and-coming DJ. 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
1: Check this out. Right about now, AM Stereo KDAY is in effect. My name is Dr. Dre, and I gotta say what's up to some of my homies.
0: And every artist out there knows what it's like the first time you hear your on the radio. The feeling is amazing. 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

0: 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Happy Friday. You're tapping to the afternoon ride. I'm your girl, CeCe.
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0: And of course, you're inside the three, play at three. So this is the first song right here. Make a note of it. Montel Jordan, This Is How We Do It. Coming in at song number two is Criss Cross with Jump. You got to get the third song on your own. And if you do, you grab these tickets.
1: You're going to get hooked up with four tickets to Six Flags, Magic Mountain, KDA Nation. So make sure you know all three songs. Be calling number nine at 323-520-5.

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4: You know, you make me feel so good inside. I always wanted a girl just like you.

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Hey, listen, I've got some Tupac coming your way with some California Love, some Salt and Pepper. Let's talk about sex. Some Chaka Khan. Okay, get ready for that. But right now, Houdini Friends, only here

0: Let me yawn. I'm just kidding. Sorry, it's your girl Cece right now, though. I'm trying to find out. What's the tea with my homegirl D?
1: All right, Cece, it's one of my favorite days today.
0: What's
1: up? Not only is it Friday.
0: I was going to say Friday.
1: Yeah, it's National French Friday.
0: Oh, yeah.
1: So, Friday.
0: Some people love French fries.
1: I love fries. So, a bunch of restaurants are hooking y'all up with free fries, KD Nation. 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Also, Five Guys, Smashburger, Wendy's, they all are hooking you up with French fry deals today. But while we're talking about food, we got to talk about Erewhon, Cece.
2: What's up?
1: The luxury grocery store, we all know Erewhon. But they're selling a $12 cup of water.
0: Oh, my God. I'm not going to lie. I ordered dinner at Erewhon, and it was just two dinner plates.
1: Uh-huh.
0: It was like $98.
1: Woo! Yes. I'm not even surprised. So it's called Sacred Water, and it's apparently made with coconut water, jasmine tea, raw honey, coconut milk, and several herbs. So
0: I'll make that at home.
1: Right. Hey, KD Nation, if you want to try it, it's only available through September, but only in LA because somebody spent $12 on something called sacred water. But listen, while we're on the topic of LA, I got to show some love to Will.i.am because we all are aware of the big fire that happened in Boyle Heights.
0: Yeah.
1: He's helping families still dealing with the aftermath of the massive fire by giving out more than 1,000 purifiers and thousands of masks across Boyle Heights, Commerce, and Montebello. Me too, Cece. And on top of that, his I Am Angel Foundation is also providing resources for families still affected by the smoke and poor air quality. So dope to see somebody give back to the community. But KD Nation, if you want more info on how the I Am Angel Foundation can help your family and community, head over to IamAngelFoundation.org. But that's a wrap for the tea with your girl, D.

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1: Lady, stop putting them eyelashes on your car. You want a motherfucker to respect you, but your car look like a...
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93.5 Katie. I'm your girl, CeCe Valencia. A little bit of Big Daddy Kane right there, Smooth Operator. I hope you guys are having a great Friday. I know you're on that freeway, man. The traffic is crazy. Well, listen, don't forget this hour. I got a pair of tickets so you can check out Ice Cube, Mike Epps. Present Everyday's Friday, Lyrics Lounge, and Laughing. That's going at the Long Beach Amphitheater Friday, July 17th. We got that coming up. Really quick, also, too, I want to show some love to all my cancers because I know we're in cancer season. I got some High C coming your way. He finally got an Instagram. Shout out to High C. I'm not your puppet. In Vogue, hold on, and Sir Mix-a-Lot. But right now, we're going to strike it up. Let's go. Black Box. Come on. It's K-Day.